0: Neu für den Sektor.
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1: Yeah, it was lovely. I think the kind of back to the roots quote is more about when we were first writing the record, and we were just kind of figuring out how to distill what Nothing But Thieves is live and capture that, put that onto a record, and it was more like a question, really, like what is that? You know, we've never really done it, so what does that sound like, and how do we translate that in its simplest form? We've toured so much now that you really know what you are and know how you sound, and so it was remembering that and using our own live sound as inspiration in a sense, which is really fun.
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1: 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Back to me. You play back.